Your hands touch my soul again when I open my eyes. Everything was gone. Yesterday I dreamed of you and it hurt to wake up because in my arms I loved you again. Your voice called to me. I felt your warmth, but it was a dream. And not your love. I closed my eyes searching for your shadow. My mind paints you, although my soul names you. 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Yesterday I dreamed of you and it hurt to wake up because in my arms I loved you again. Your voice called to me. I felt your warmth, but it was a dream.

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Yesterday I dreamed of you. 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

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Your voice called to me. I felt your warmth, but it was a dream.

0: 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I
1: 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Prefiero soñar.
0: Rather dream of you than not remember. Yesterday I dreamed of you. 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Ah,